All right, don't forget, tomorrow, more Knott's Berry Farm tickets to get you in for Knott's Summer Nights. 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

Missing Persons is going to be in concert, and it's actually they're going to be right here in Fontana. Stage Red Fontana, September 26th. Tomorrow morning, Justin Duran in the morning is going to be giving away tickets around 8:20. Missing Persons, live at Stage Red, Fontana. It's Cola.

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0: Each day, the Inland Empire's best classic hits

checking the traffic for the drive home here in the IE, the 60 freeway westbound, the 60 westbound near Euclid Avenue. All it says on the little alert, it just says couch left lane, couch left lane. So apparently there's a couch blocking one of the lanes. So just be careful there. Stop and go traffic. Once again, 60 freeway westbound. Other than that, everything looks pretty normal for our Tuesday. Thanks for having us.

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Needing any trips to the grocery store for anything this weekend? Tomorrow morning, Jesse Duran in the morning is giving away a $50 Stater Brothers gift card around 7:20. If you're up, right here, call us.

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Well, we just kicked off 60 Minutes, commercial-free cola. It's Freddie Rivera. Kevin Machado is back, and he's on at 7 o'clock tonight.

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That's tomorrow morning here on Cola. Now we continue 60 minutes commercial-free, a group out of Norway. It's Aha and Take On Me.

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It's Kevin Machado. And minutes away from the 80s at 8, a full hour of 80s classics and our lost and found here tonight by the Scorpions, one of my favorite rock bands. Now it's Linkin Park as we continue 60 minutes commercial-free.

0: 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The 80s at 8 are next. 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

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And don't forget, tomorrow morning at 7:45, we open the Cola Summer Ticket Window. 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

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The 80s at 8 on Cola 99.9. This is Kevin Machado. Minutes away from our lost and found hit from the Scorpions. Train coming to town playing the Greek Theater, Los Angeles, Monday, August 24th. 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

80s at 8 on Cola 99.9, The Cure and Love Song, Kevin Luciano. And time now for a lost and found hit tonight, suggested by Mike out of Riverside. This is from 1984, was a monster hit for the Scorpions. It's Rock You Like a Hurricane on the 80s at 8 on Cola.

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The 80s at 8 here on Cola, and you could be a part of Cola's 4th of July in the sky all over the Inland Empire. 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

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This is Kevin Machado. Coming up this hour, got The Fray, Michael Jackson, Eddie Money by request, some Blondie. Now it's Bob Marley and the Wailers on Kola 99.9.

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Into another long set of classics here on Cola on this Tuesday night. And right now, a text request for Debbie and Highland. 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

Well, that's it for me, Kevin Machado. Tomorrow morning at 5, it's Jesse Duran, Melissa Chavez, and producer Lauren. They have tons of classics, plenty of prizes, and as always, a lot of fun. Right here on Cola 99.9.

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0: 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They listen to Kola.
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0: Quiet, please. In exactly 15 seconds, we'll be on the air.
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6: 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The Cola Summer Ticket Window hooking you up again all day long today. We have your first chance at some fun in the summertime at Knott's coming up around 7:45. 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So, got to keep it right here on Cola for that.
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1: Yeah, Lauren was leaving work yesterday, and I said, have fun, and then I realized she was about to go to a funeral, and I thought, yeah, that doesn't work with that.
2: It doesn't. No, it, not really. It
0: probably wasn't a fun funeral, but everything went
2: okay.
0: You know
2: what? It wasn't, it was sad, but, you know, it's a funeral.
0: It's a funeral, yeah, but you
1: don't
0: say.
1: I don't know that a funeral is ever fun.
0: You don't say, have a good time.
1: No.
0: That's another thing you don't say.
1: Enjoy yourself.
0: And, yeah, they're giving the eulogy at a funeral. Don't say, knock them dead.
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Sick Hits, Cola 99.9. It's Jesse Duran in the morning. It's a Wednesday, so we've got Will Loredeau coming up around 6:20. You could score some groceries for Stater Brothers Markets. But up next, feel-good news for you on Cola 99.9.

0: 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It's Jesse Durante in the morning. Time for some good news.
1: Have you heard the good news?
2: Tell me good news, man.
0: And a daughter will always have her father's heart. But this woman had her father's heart walk her down the aisle. So Jenny Stepien's father was tragically killed in an armed robbery in about 2006 in Pennsylvania. Well, to honor his life, his family made the courageous decision to have his organs donated. Mm-hmm. His heart went to a New Jersey man named Tom who was facing heart failure. Tom only had days to live until he received Jenny's father's heart. Since then, the family has corresponded with Tom, and on her wedding day, Tom had the honor, the recipient of her father's heart, of walking her down the aisle.
3: And how special for Jenny to have a piece of her dad with her.
0: Yeah. It just gives me chills. And Tom even said, when I give you away, you can place your hand on my chest.
4: It's gonna wreck me.
0: And feel your dad's heartbeat.
4: Yes.
3: I know, I'm not even a crier, but when I read this, it did make tears well up.
0: Yeah, well, not a dry eye at that wedding, that's for sure. This happened 10 years ago, but the story is trending again. And just a reminder of the power of organ donation.
3: Yeah.
0: And of course, the power of love. I know that sounds corny, but this is...
4: It's true.
0: Such a heartwarming story.
3: You sound like Huey Lewis.
0: And that is your good news.
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celebrate America 250 than being a part of COLA's 4th of July in the sky all over the Inland Empire. On July 4th, we're going to have 5 different locations set to the music of COLA.

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3: And coming up next, a word of warning for you before you go camping this summer. 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More next.

0: Classic hits, colon 99.9. It's Jesse Duran in the morning, and this would be my worst nightmare. So, recently a man in Central California accidentally dropped his sunglasses into a campsite porta potty.
1: Heard about this. Ugh.
0: And while trying to retrieve them, he fell in.
1: Oh.
0: He's now stuck inside this giant tank underneath, and he can't get out. It happened at Camp Edison near Shaver Lake by Fresno.
1: No sunglasses are worth that happening.
0: Yeah. The man was not a happy camper, having to be rescued from that muck by the fire department.
2: They advised that the subject had fallen into the chemical storage tank. Law enforcement, Camp Edison staff, fire personnel responded. We were able to safely get him out, decontaminate him.
0: Yeah, they had to hose him off.
3: Jeez, imagine that smell, though.
0: Decontaminate.
1: That has to stay in your nostrils for a long time after.
0: I don't care if they're $300 Oakleys, okay?
1: Tom Fords.
0: Yeah,
3: and dude, return pink eye for life.
0: You drop them in a porta potty, you got to kiss those sunglasses goodbye. They're just gone. Anyway, coming up next, we're going to play Will Lauren Know. Keep it here. You can score $50 to Stater Brothers Market.
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1: In Riverside, a wreck on the 215 South at Central. Vehicles involved are on the right shoulder. On the 60 East at Main, also in Riverside, a broken down vehicle blocking the fast lane. And slow going in Corona on the 91 West from Main to Green River. With your Cola Fast Traffic, I'm Melissa Chavez.
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0: And coming up next, we are going to quiz Lauren, our millennial mom on the morning show. Been doing this all week long in celebration
1: of
0: Lauren's 40th birthday.
1: Yeah.
0: And we're going to give you a chance at groceries from Stater Brothers Markets. $50 for Stater Brothers on the way on Cola.

0: It's Wednesday. Time to play Will Laura Know, like we do every Wednesday.
1: Let's do this.
0: We need some contestants right now. Would you like to score $50 to Stater Brothers Markets? You got the 4th of July coming up. Summertime barbecues. And it's Stater's 90th anniversary. 877-339-COLA. If you'd like to play Will Laura Know.

Will Lauren know? Playing the game up next on Cola 99.9. Henry in San Jacinto, ready to be our contestant. And you can play along too after Rod Stewart.

0: people wear pink on Wednesdays? We play Will Lauren No, Cola 99.9. It's Jesse Duran, Melissa, and Lauren. Henry on the line in San Jacinto with us. Henry, you're our contestant this morning on Will Lauren No.
1: All right, let's do this. Lauren, let's do this.
2: All right, let's do it.
0: Brought to you by Stater Brothers Markets. And all you have to do is guess whether or not Lauren, our millennial mom on the morning show, is going to know the answer to the question we ask her. Let's see how you do, Henry. Here we go.
1: Okay.
0: Three questions coming your way. Lauren, here's your first one. In honor of the three baby bears who made an appearance on a porch in Yucaipa last weekend.
2: So crazy.
0: In the story of Goldilocks and the three bears, what food did Goldilocks eat? Henry, will Lauren know?
1: Yeah.
2: I think she'll know this too.
0: Lauren, what was the food that Goldilocks was sampling in the Goldilocks and the three bears story?
2: It was porridge.
3: Yes, it was.
0: I think that's what those bears were looking for in Yucaipa, looking for some porridge. Uh-huh.
2: But if it was me, malto meal.
0: You got the first one right, Henry. We're doing well. Lauren, here is your next question. In honor of Mick Fleetwood's birthday today, what instrument does Mick Fleetwood of Fleetwood Mac play? Henry, will Lauren know?
1: Heck yeah.
2: I'm not sure she'll know this.
0: Lauren, what instrument does Mick Fleetwood of Fleetwood Mac play?
2: Don't kill me, Henry. I'm going to say the bass.
0: No, that's John McVie, who's the Mac in Fleetwood Mac. He plays the bass. Mick Fleetwood's
1: okay,
0: the drummer.
1: Okay.
0: It's okay. One more for you. Happy birthday, Mick Fleetwood, by the way. What long-running TV series features a group of friends who own a bar, and it's located in the city where the Declaration of Independence was signed? Henry, will Lauren know the name of that long-running TV series?
1: I'm going with Lauren, yeah.
2: Not sure if she'll know it.
0: Lauren, what is the name of the long-running TV series located in the city where the Declaration of Independence was signed? It's about a group of friends who own a bar.
2: Oh, Cheers?
0: No, that was set in Boston.
2: A
3: lot of history in Boston, too, though.
2: How I Met Your Mom?
0: Always Sunny in Philadelphia. It's been running since 2005.
2: Wow, I've never watched the show, but I know of it.
0: Charlie Day.
2: Danny DeVito.
0: Danny DeVito, uh-huh. Exactly. Henry, you still did good, and we got a $50 gift card for you for Stater Brothers Markets just for playing.
1: Oh, all right. Thank you, sir.
0: Just for being our contestant.
2: Yes.
0: The heart of SoCal since 1936. 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
3: Crawling in Corona more than usual today on the 91 West from Maine all the way to Green River. On the 60 West at Milliken in Ontario, broken down vehicle blocking part of the off-ramp. And in Lake Elsinore on the 15 North at Central, some tire tread an issue. Look out for that in the number 2 lane. 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
1: Cristiano Ronaldo makes history. His two goals for Portugal in Tuesday's victory over Uzbekistan made Ronaldo the first player to score goals in six World Cups.
2: That is legendary.
1: Absolutely. And this achievement couldn't have come at a better time because, man, critics have been brutal to him lately, writing Ronaldo off, saying things like he's too old to play, that he should retire already, and even calling him a problem for Team Portugal. Well, he was not a problem Tuesday, so take that. Yeah. Ronaldo and Portugal take on Colombia next. That's Saturday. And Team USA takes Turkey on tomorrow at 7.
2: Yes, USA.
1: USA. USA. The American Experiment just dropped on Netflix. Tom Hanks produced the 5-part documentary. It looks at American democracy over the past 250 years, features a wide range of interviews with former VPs, members of Congress, historians, etc. In celebration, of course, of America 250.
2: And my inner nerd will be all over that.
1: Oh, yeah, I know. Uh-huh. And then you'll be reciting everything.
3: And then you'll ask me a question on Will or No, and I'm like, I didn't watch it.
2: You already know.
3: Jesse, I didn't watch it.
1: And Lauren, we know that Jesse's going to act like he's known this information for years and years, even though he just learned
2: it. I've built that my whole life.
3: Yeah.
1: But you can be a smarty pants, too. Check out The American Experiment, out now on Netflix. And Daryl Hall is on the mend after undergoing a kidney transplant. Hall, who's 79, called his donor kind and generous, said his recovery is going well, and he should be back to normal in a few months, adding that there'd be more of his shows from Daryl's house from the series on the way soon. I don't think any of us knew that Daryl Hall was undergoing health issues until he made this announcement, but glad to hear that Hall is doing well.
2: Well, he is on my list now, my prayer list. Yes.
1: Absolutely.
2: Get better, Daryl Hall.
1: That's your scoop. I'm Melissa Chavez.
2: And you were meant to be at Knott's Berry Farm this summer. The Cola summer ticket window, going to make that happen for you around 7:45. Make sure you keep it right here. Plus, my nearly impossible question this morning, it's about our dogs. We love our doggies.
3: Yes, we do.
1: For babies.
2: And it could get you Stater Brothers Markets, $50 on the way.
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1: A crash in the Cajon Pass on the 15th South at the Cajon Scales. 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
1: 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We're

0: Jesse Duran's Nearly Impossible Question.
1: Yes, we're trying to get you $50 for Stater Brothers Markets right now if you're the first to answer my Nearly Impossible Question. We all love our dogs, and according to a new survey, 63% of us do this with our dogs. What is it? 877-339-COLA, 877-339-5652. Lauren, we're going to start with you. You're the dog owner currently on the show.
2: Okay, I'm going to say, how about showered with your dog? Who showers with their dog? Well, my hubby may have not showered with Boba, the pug.
1: Kill two birds with one stone. Hey, we're taking a shower, Boba. Come on.
2: How easy is that, right?
1: Okay. 63% of us like to do this with our dogs. Melissa, what do you think it is?
3: I'm totally going to bring that up with Gabriel the next time I see him, by the way.
2: Okay.
3: But I'm going to go with something a little...
2: I'm going to be gone then.
3: less out there. And I'm going to say we sleep with our fur baby.
1: Just snuggle up. They're such great snugglers.
3: Yeah.
1: 63% of us do this with our dogs. What is it? I will say, when we had a dog, Veronica always did this with our Pommy Peaches.
3: Oh, all right.
1: There's your hint. 877-339-COLA. 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

0: 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Tiffany on the line, what is it?
1: I think it's singing. Lots of people like to get up and sing. The dog howls.
0: Hey, your dog loves music. 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
2: Oh, yeah. Dogs are great background singers.
0: And you got it right.
1: Yeah.
2: Way to go.
0: 63% of us, according to Pet Helpful, like to sing to our dog. And I need a sample. What do you sing to your dog, Tiffany?
1: Good morning. Good morning. And the dog goes, woo!
0: Well, you can go get $50 worth of doggy chow or whatever you need to get at Stater Brothers Markets, the heart of SoCal since 1936. 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Knott's Berry Farm on the way for you, but you won't believe what kind of animal escaped from a ranch in Texas. We've got that for you next on Cola.

0: It's Cola 99.9 with Jesse Duran. Hey, did you hear about this giraffe that is on the loose in Texas?
1: Whoa.
0: Yes, this is a real story. This is not something you just saw in your feed. Mm-hmm. You got to believe this. Gracie the giraffe has somehow wandered off from the Cedar Hollow Ranch in Texas where she lives, a giant four-year-old giraffe. Texas officials are now asking the public to get this. Be on the lookout for the missing giraffe.
2: How is a giraffe hard to find?
0: Yeah. 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They kind of stand above most of the trees.
1: A perfect place, too. Everything's big in Texas.
0: Yes. Goodness, Gracie. Imagine not knowing that this is happening and you're driving down some Texas highway and a giraffe goes trotting by.
2: That would be the best day ever.
0: 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And coming right back, your chance at Knott's Berry Farm and a four-pack of tickets for the summertime. 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
7: An accident in Jurupa Valley on the 15 South at Cantu Galeano Ranch. Vehicles involved in the center divider. Backed up to Maine because of a crash in Corona. This one's on the 91 West at Lincoln. And in the Cajon Pass, a wreck as well. It's on the 15 South at the Cajon Scales. With your Cola Fast Traffic, I'm Melissa Chavez.
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Jesse Duran in the morning here. 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So much fun. Good luck.

0: The window just opened, and way to go, Wendy and Highland. You got those 4 tickets for Knott's Berry Farm.
1: Really? Thank you.
0: You are so welcome. Another chance on the way this morning with Cindy Davis around 10:20 with the Colas.

0: got some great news, an update on the story we were just talking about. Gracie, the missing giraffe in Texas, has been found.
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3: It's a Wednesday. 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
1: Madonna didn't have to look far for her latest collaborator. Madonna's daughter Lola came to mom asking if they could write a song together as a step toward healing their relationship. And the experience clearly left a mark. Madonna shared all of this in Interview Magazine, says it ended up inspiring her upcoming album Confessions 2, which drops next week.
2: Excuse my ignorance, is Lola her nickname?
1: Lourdes Lola Leon.
2: I did not know that.
1: Oh, you didn't?
2: I've only heard Lourdes.
1: Her name was Lola. Okay. She wasn't a showgirl, but
3: her mom was.
1: Yeah.
2: That's for sure.
1: Uh-huh. Oh, I'm sorry. I thought everyone knew that, but yes, okay. Madonna's daughter's name is Lola. Their track is called The Test, and again, the album drops next week. Taylor Swift surprised fans this week at Tight End University, an NFL event co-founded by none other than her soon-to-be hubby, Travis Kelce. Lainey Wilson was performing when she shocked fans by bringing Taylor out to do a couple of songs together, closing out the show for the Tight Ends and Friends concert. Imagine going to see an artist and they bring out someone who's bigger than they are. I mean, not to throw shade to Lainey. I know she has a big fan base, but she's not Taylor Swift.
2: And that's cool. That's
1: I know.
2: Lack of ego.
1: That would be so awesome. I wish I was there. Maybe they'll do it again sometime. And Cristiano Ronaldo makes history. His two goals for Portugal in Tuesday's victory over Uzbekistan made Ronaldo the first player to score goals in 6 World Cups. That is incredible. And we were talking earlier about how this achievement couldn't have come at a better time because critics have been really hard on Ronaldo lately, saying he's too old to play, that he should retire, and even calling him a problem for Team Portugal.
2: When you have a legacy like his, you can retire when you want to retire.
1: Exactly. And he's not a problem. It's not him. He's not
2: he's too good
1: problem.
2: Looking to be a problem.
1: Okay. Ronaldo and Portugal take Colombia on next. That's Saturday. And Team USA takes Turkey on tomorrow at 7. That's your scoop. I'm Melissa Chavez.
2: And coming up, a son who just wanted his mom to see him play in his first World Cup. That's next.
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1: A wreck in Rancho involving a motorcycle on the 15 South at Baseline. That crash in Corona on the 91 West at Lincoln just cleared, but still sluggish from Main. And an accident in Jurupa Valley. This one's on the 15 South at Cantu Galliano Ranch. Vehicles involved are in the center divider. 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

0: Wednesdays mean Will Lauren know? We're going to play that game coming up here shortly for your tickets to see Missing Persons live at Stage Red. But first, it's time for some good news.
1: Have you heard the good news?
2: Tell me good news, man.
0: And this World Cup soccer goalie just wanted his mom to be able to see him play in his first ever World Cup. So Vozina Diaz's mom was unable to obtain a U.S. visa in time for her son's game, his first game as the goalie for a small African country called Cape Verde. It's their first ever World Cup appearance.
3: Yeah.
0: Not a lot of people expected them to be in the World Cup, so It's not like she was planning ahead for this. Well, after the first game of Cape Verde, Vozina was very vocal about his mom's absence, not being able to be there because of immigration issues. So immigration officials here in the U.S. got to work, and they got Vozina's mom. She arrived in Miami this past weekend to see her son's historic second game, and it was a shutout performance in a draw against Uruguay.
3: Even better that she got to see such a great game. You know, as a mom, I just find it so endearing that he cared that much. At this age, that he cared that much, that his mom was in the stands watching, you know? And they said that this is her first time ever out of her country.
0: Awesome thing. Rosina's mom is now going to be traveling with Cape Verde, the World Cup soccer team, to Houston for their next game this Friday as they take on Saudi Arabia. Good luck to mom and son, and hopefully this time around his team, Cape Verde, could actually score a goal, because they keep having these draws 0-0. Soccer, these things happen.
4: Make it happen.
0: Yeah, let's get some goals so you can get a win, Cape Verde. And that's your good news.
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0: It is time to play. Will Laura know? We need contestants right now. You could score a pair of tickets for Missing Persons. Going to be live at Stage Red in Fontana on September 26th.
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0: Would you like to be a contestant for Will Laura Know? Now is your chance. Good luck.

0: 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Let's do something.
1: As promised, on Wednesdays we play Will Lauren Know. We have Robert on the line in Yucaipa. Robert, you're our contestant this morning.
2: Well, how cool is that? Hi, everybody.
3: Hi, and it's very cool. Thanks for being part of the show.
1: Brought to you by Stage Red Fontana. And we're going to ask Lauren, our 40-year-old millennial mom on the morning show, a few questions.
2: No.
1: You just got to guess whether or not she's going to know the answer.
2: Awesome.
1: Let's see how you do. Robert, it is time now to play Will Lauren Know. And Lauren, here's your first question this morning. Jackie and Shadow are big bear eaglets. Their offspring are going through their intense flight exercises right now. It's called fledging, getting ready for their first flight. What are their names? Robert, will Lauren know the name of both of the new big bear eaglets getting ready for flight?
2: Oh, that's a tough one. I'm going to say no.
3: I'm going to say a hard no as well. Only Jesse knows this.
1: I'm a huge fan of these eaglets and Jackie and Shadow. It's so beautiful to see nature happening like this. Anyway, Lauren.
4: Yes.
1: What are the names of the current big bear eaglets getting ready for their first flight?
4: I know you mentioned this a lot, but I did not retain that information. So I'm going to go with Gizmo and Jasmine.
1: Gizmo was one of the eaglets from last year. Gizmo has already flown the nest. Jasmine, no.
3: I know one was the name of the founder, right?
1: Sandy.
3: Yes, Sandy.
1: Founder of Friends of Big Bear, yes. Mm-hmm. And the other one, Luna.
4: Oh, okay. Luna. Okay, that's cute. I forgot about that.
1: There's a pommy down the street from me named Luna, and every time I see it, I'm like, Luna! I love the name Luna. She did not know. Robert, you're off to a good start. All right, here's your next question, Lauren. So, with the big United States 250 coming up on the 4th of July, we still have 50 nifty United States, but how many original colonies were there? Robert, will Lauren know how many original colonies there were in the United States?
2: She's got this. She knows this.
3: I feel like she does, too. Something tells me she's going to know this one.
1: Lauren.
4: Mm-hmm.
2: Yep.
1: 50 nifty United States, but how many original colonies?
4: 13?
1: Yes, 13.
3: Good job.
4: Thank the Lord.
2: That's it,
3: you
2: girlfriend.
3: You had a good history teacher.
4: Oh, gosh.
1: Same number of stripes on the flag. There's 7 red and 6 white.
3: That's why I figured
4: yes.
1: That's why we have
4: That's what came back to me.
1: Stripes on the flag. And your final question this morning, Lauren. What's 33 plus 66? Robert, will Lauren know?
2: She knows this.
3: Yeah, of course.
1: What's 33 plus 66?
4: 99.
1: Colon 99.9. You got it right, yes.
4: I was like, is this a trick question?
3: That was a total softball.
4: Oh, my God.
3: Don't even need a calculator for that one.
1: Whoa, I would hope. Our station's frequency. Hey, congratulations. You got them all right, Robert. And you got a pair of tickets for missing persons.
2: Oh, that's going to be so much fun. Thank you so much, guys. Thank
1: Your
2: you.
1: Destination is known. 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And we've got a pair for you. Coming right back. 60 minutes commercial-free cola. Hang on, Robert.
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0: 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Cindy Davis has more of your Knott's Berry Farm tickets on the way. 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
2: Let's kick it. It's your World Cup recap. I'm Pep Fernandez from the Inland Sports Show. The great Cristiano Ronaldo paced Portugal with 2 goals as they blank Uzbekistan 5-0 on Tuesday. Ronaldo becomes the first player to score in 6 different World Cups, with his first coming 20 years ago in 2006. Colombia punched its ticket to the knockout round with a 1-0 win versus Congo. Croatia also pulled off a 1-0 victory as they edged Panama. Plus, England and Ghana played to a 0-0 draw as both teams remain in good position to advance out of the group. On Wednesday night, Mexico will look to improve to 3-0 when they take on Czechia in La Ciudad, Mexico City. I'm Pep Fernandez with your World Cup recap.
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Dolly Parton has turned a line from her hit song 9 to 5 into a line of coffee, launching her official coffee brand. 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
3: Keep it right here because the Cola Summer Ticket Window's got your four tickets to Knott's Berry Farms. 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Another four-pack of tickets coming up this hour at 1240.

feels so good inside. I've always wanted a girl just like you. You're such a pure idea.

Classic hits on Kola. And you may know that the Disney Channel's early 2000s animated sitcom, The Proud Family, has a revival called The Proud Family Louder and Prouder. Well, Disney confirmed the upcoming fourth season will also be the final season. And this lady, Mariah Carey, will be back as a cartoon version of herself, just like she did in the original show.

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1: 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Skin cancers have been on the rise over the past decades. In addition, recent data from the Centers for Disease Control show that rates of melanoma, the most dangerous form of skin cancer, have doubled in the past 30 years. The good news is most skin cancers are preventable. 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

Back-to-back classic hits on Cola 99.9. So if you've done the fast food meal recently, specifically McDonald's, you're seeing something new on the menu, or should I say back on the menu. They have brought back that fried apple pie, all part of America's 250th birthday. The fried apple pie, of course, replaced by the baked version over 30 years ago, but the original back on the menu for a limited time right now.

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back. 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Just can't get enough of the world of Yellowstone. The spinoff, Dutton Ranch, premiered last month. It has two more episodes left to stream for season one, and they will be back for more. Kelly Riley, Cole Hauser, and, of course, Ed Harris and Lynette Denning. Got a season two in the works.

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Tomorrow, Jesse Duran in the morning's got $50 gift cards to Stater Brothers Markets, the heart of SoCal since 1936. 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

Looking forward to a new season of The Voice on NBC. Kelly Clarkson, Adam Levine back for season 30, along with new coaches Queen Latifah and Riley Green. And NBC announced the premiere September 20th.

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this week there's a lot to look forward to. I mean, you got the big Mexico game, which is tonight. Then you got USA playing Turkey tomorrow, live from SoFi. And then, on top of all that, we got Knott's Berry Farm tickets, and that's coming up around 2:40. It's Freddie Rivera checking in.

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0: Time of My Life is here on Cola 99.9. It's Freddie Rivera. Susan, what are you doing?
1: I just finished my lunch as well.
0: Oh, nice.
1: Well, I'm trying to tell you guys thank you. I listen to you every day.
0: Oh, that's sweet.
1: Yeah,
0: that's not often people call just to give us a compliment. Well, that's nice. Thank you, Susan.
1: Yeah, you guys are great.

0: 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I got a 4-pack you can win coming up in less than 5 minutes right here on Cola.
1: Come on.

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1: All right, today's the day. 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
0: The Inland Empire's top workplaces all have one thing in common. They listen to Cola.
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0: Freddy Rivera on Cola. How you doing?
1: A whole lot better now.
0: Hey, Carol, listen, you got a 4-pack to Knott's Berry Farm. Congratulations.
1: Thank you.
0: It sounds like you've been trying and trying and trying. Is that true?
1: Yeah.
0: Come on now. Hello. That's what I've been doing. See, don't give up. More chances to win your way to Knott's Berry Farm this summer. Actually, next hour, 3:40, right here on Cola.

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Funnel cakes, fried chicken, and of course, Ghost Rider. You want to win your way in Knott's Berry Farm? I got another four-pack coming up, 340 on Cold.

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16: Number one at work. Woo!

Well, they are going to be at the Rose Bowl coming up in September 5th. Guns N' Roses performing live at the Rose Bowl. That's going to be a big concert. Ice Cube is opening up for them. Hey, have you checked our website to see what concert tickets we're giving away? 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Hit up colafm.com when you get a chance.

how the World Cup is happening right now really brushes you up on your geography. The Mexico game tonight, they're playing against Czechia. Czechia, which I thought was the Czech Republic or Czechoslovakia, but apparently that name change happened back in 1993, believe it or not. Catch up, man. See, learning every day, something new. It's call up.

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11: From the Cola Weather Center, tonight we're going to have a low of 57 and tomorrow sunny skies with a high of 90. 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

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Are we getting things done? Are we surviving the week? At least the day's almost done. Thanks for having us on, Cola.

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moment you walk into Knott's Berry Farm, what are we doing? What's step one? Stage one? What ride do we get on first? Where do we go? What is the plan? You want to go to Knott's Berry Farm? I got a 4-pack right now. Caller 10 wins.

0: Chris, what are you doing? Where are you at?
1: Driving home.
0: Hey, nice. Are you done for the day?
1: Yes, I am.
0: Well, listen, Chris, you're caller 10. I think you know what that means.
1: Oh, my goodness. I'm so excited.
0: Yes, Chris, you got yourself into Knott's Berry Farm, and tomorrow another full day begins at 7:45 a.m. right here on Cola.

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14: From the Cola Weather Center, tonight we're going to have a low of 57 and tomorrow sunny skies with a high of 90. 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

getting you through your Wednesday, and it's almost done. I'm almost out of here. And if you're already out, well, then I'm happy for you. It's Freddie Rivera. Thanks for having a song, Classic Hits. 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Scuba Dolls.

Well, finally, the Space Shuttle Endeavour is upright and ready to be seen by the public, but not till, get this, November. I know, I was hoping by summer at some point the California Science Center would open that attraction to the Space Shuttle, but not till November, but at least we have some kind of...

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2: Let's kick it. It's your World Cup recap. I'm Pep Fernandez from the Inland Sports Show. The great Cristiano Ronaldo paced Portugal with 2 goals as they blank Uzbekistan 5-0 on Tuesday. Ronaldo becomes the first player to score in 6 different World Cups, with his first coming 20 years ago in 2006. Colombia punched its ticket to the knockout round with a 1-0 win versus Congo. Croatia also pulled off a 1-0 victory as they edged Panama. Plus, England and Ghana play to a 0-0 draw as both teams remain in good position to advance out of the group. On Wednesday night, Mexico will look to improve to 3-0 when they take on Czechia in La Ciudad, Mexico City. I'm Pep Fernandez with your World Cup recap.
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5: From the Cola Weather Center, tonight we're going to have a low of 57 and tomorrow sunny skies with a high of 90. 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